0: way.
1: Yeah, where you get that? So special. I need some whipped cream, rose petals. See a real G, don't settle. I said it get on, go the chef, yeah. Bad girl, show man how you work it. Bad man, go mad when you twerk it. Yeah, practice, make perfect. 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Bad

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2: Ain't nobody bother done.
0: Bring that body now. 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

0: 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If you like this video, please kindly like, subscribe, and press the notification bell to see.
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4: Panache. Multidimensional is a good thing. So when you start thinking about streams of income, think of multiple streams of income. I wanted to preach. I'm called to preach. You know me from preaching. You know me from ministering the gospel. And I love what I do. But I had dreams for my children that were bigger than what I do. I did not want my children to have to fake being me in order to be successful. I wanted to create an entrepreneurial environment for them, and so I started investing in real estate, and I started building communities, and I'm getting ready to build more communities in America, and I'm looking for other places in the world where we can build these communities, these smart communities that are conducive to the future. You do not build your business on where you are or where you've been. You build your business on where you're going. So then, if you are building for the future, then you have to reimagine your strategy. I'm going to give you a couple of big words, big words, like strategy. This is how you're going to do it. You're going to do it through a strategy. I got here through a strategy. What is a strategy? A synchronized step-by-step plan from point A to point B. Your strategy is important. You've got to fix your strategy. If you've been doing what you've been doing for 5 years and it's not working, it doesn't mean you need to give up your idea. You might need to give up your strategy. Your strategy of accomplishment has to change with the times. You may not have hit your customer yet, but that doesn't mean your customer's not out there. You've got to find somebody, and let me tell you who wants what you got. The person who wants what you have is a person who sees what you have as an answer to their problem. People will go get answers. They are not looking for problems. What do you solve with what you bring? And you don't have to have a degree to do this. It could be as simple as my father's mopping a bucket. My father ended up with 52 employees in the 60s because he built a business that solved the problem. Not all of us will be doctors. Not all of us will be chemists. Not all of us will be lawyers. Not all of us will be astronauts. But the astronaut still needs a plumber. The doctor still needs an electrician. Whatever your business is, it must be an answer to somebody's problem.

It must solve that problem and fix that problem. And when you do whatever you do and you find yourself maxing out at what you do is not who you are. What you do is not who you are. What you do is not who you are. People say T.D. Jakes is a preacher. First of all, he wasn't always. Second of all, T.D. Jakes is a man. He is a man called to preach. See, when people give you titles, they imprison you. If I bought into that, I wouldn't have done almost $500 million worth of films at the box office, because I would have said, I'm a preacher, I can't do that. Don't let anybody lock you up with a title in a prison that is beneath your level of gifting. You are whatever is in you. You are whatever is inside of you. You are whatever you think about at night. You are whatever you dream. You are whatever is in your head. I want to break somebody out of jail right now. You are more than what people call you. Am I in the right place? You are more than the job title that you have. You are more than the company you work for. You are more than anything you have experienced up to this point. You are everything that gives you energy when you think about it. Find out what are the things that make you leap out of the bed in the morning. What are the things that give you energy when you think about them? Your purpose is in your passion. Your purpose is in your passion. Don't sit there and say, I don't know why I'm here. You do know why you're here. Find the thing that gives you energy when you do it. That ideas start teeming over in your head when you get in it. Find the thing that when you get into it, you're curious about it. You're attracted to it. You're drawn to it. Because whatever the anointing you respect is the anointing you receive. Oh, can I talk to you, somebody? The anointing you respect is the anointing you receive. So the person that you idolize, you probably idolize them because they're doing something that is in you. Other people ignore them. And you would walk a mile to hear them or see them or hear them sing or watch them build or hear them orate or whatever it is that they do. It's because it's in you. When I was 8 years old, I was sitting in the back of the car with my mother, and my mother was a speaker and she went out and did public speaking. And I was sitting in the back of the car at 8 years old. I said, right now I'm going to hear you speak. And they called me Miss Jake's son. But the time will come, you'll come to hear me speak, and they'll call you Tom Jake's mother. Instincts are inside of you, and they are never one-dimensional. You are more than your job. So if your job goes down, it doesn't mean you have to go down. While you're working for a company, never stop branding yourself. One of the problems that I find prevalent with millennials, who, by the way, I love mentoring you above anybody. You are the best investment because you have the longest shelf life. You will outlast me, and you assure the fact that my work continues. I cannot have success without a successor. So I'm committed to you winning. Let me say that first of all. I am committed to you winning. The problem is, your strength is your weakness. You were raised with technology, which is a great strength, but it's also a great weakness. Because when you are raised with something that responds in predictable ways by touch, when you are placed in unpredictable situations, you don't do well. Because you expect people to respond like computers. They do not. People respond in unpredictable ways. And let me tell you something that you're going to have to become more proficient in. Relationships. And relationships are not text. They're not tweets. They're communication. We are designed that we read more than language. Like a minute ago, you were doing what you were doing. I didn't know what it meant, but I felt what it meant. So communication is more than speech. It's eye language, it's body language, it's voice inflection. All of those are tools. Because when you get ready to do business,
People don't just do business with ideas. People do business with people. They do business with people. And you have to understand, in building that process, it is not like building a face page. There's work to it. And one of the mistakes we made, and when I say we, I mean my generation, I mean anybody that you admire. It may not be me, it may be Diddy, it may be Oprah, it may be Tyler Perry, it may be somebody you saw, maybe Beyonce. You see us after we arrive. You didn't see us when we struggled. So when you decide, I'm gonna be like him, you're coming in at the end of the movie. You missed the days I couldn't feed my kids. You missed the day that I went out in the field and gathered apples to feed my kids or used paper towels for diapers because I couldn't buy diapers. You came in later when you saw me on TV and you want to leap over all of those no's to get to a yes. But it is the 400 no's that lady was talking about before the yes that makes you who you are. And when you get a no, you give up and say, this must not be it. That's not true. That woman got 399 no's before she got one yes. You have to have the resolve inside of yourself to resist the temptation to believe the detractors and to continue to believe the voice within. And why is that important? It is the strength you gain from your failures that make you strong enough to stand up to your success. If I wanted to really destroy you right now, real fast, real quick, I would give you my life right now and all that goes with it and all the 300 and so employees of my little company. I would give it all to you right now in a flash and say, there, it's yours, take it. You know why that would be criminal? I didn't give you the struggle and the strife and the experience and the pain that created it. You wouldn't be able to handle it. You wouldn't be able to stand it. It would be murderous to win too soon. Let me go biblical on you. The reason the prodigal son ended up in the hog pen is not that he didn't get what was his. It was that he got what was his too soon. And there is something to be respected about process. The process, the little steps that make a mile. It is not the destination. It is the things you learn along the way. It is the people who beguiled you and tricked you that make you wiser. Wisdom is made out of the stupid things you did before you got it. Don't miss it. That process is invaluable to you getting there. Does that mean that you have to be my age before you get there? Absolutely not. But it does mean that you don't go from thinking a thought to producing an idea without pain, no more than a woman goes from having sex to getting up in the morning with a baby in her arms. The gestation period is critical. Gestation creates formation. They teach CEOs to always be interviewing. And when I learn that, every time I have lunch or eat with somebody or meet somebody at the bus stop or ride in a car with somebody, I'm always asking questions. They don't know, but I'm secretly interviewing them, seeing if they have a skill that I can use in our company or on our team, or they have some ability that would accentuate me. Because I always want to surround myself with people who are good at what I am not good at. I guarantee you, if I look into your phone is filled with names of people who do what you do. You gotta break out of the box of only hanging out with people who do what you do. Because if you only surround yourself with people who do what you do, inevitably they will compete with you. But if you surround yourself with people who are good at what you're not good at, they will complete you. Go from surrounding yourself with people who compete with you to surrounding yourself with people who complete you.
So the lawyer needs to hang out with the doctor, and the doctor needs to hang out with the dentist, and the CEO needs to hang out with the preacher, because I always get excited when I have a friend that doesn't do what I do. When I have a friend who does what I do, I have to put up with these little snide remarks, you know, little funny little halfway compliments where they're a little bit of a hater, but they're not really a hater, but they're sort of a hater. Does anybody know what I'm talking about? Where they give you these little halfway compliments that you don't know how to take, and you sort of give them a half grin and you walk away wondering, what did they mean by that? Put those people at the back of the list and find somebody who does what you don't do, because they will complete you, they will fulfill you, they will strengthen you, and they will make you more rounded, and they will give you different perspectives if you have the courage to admit what you're not good at. You will find out who to pick to surround yourself with. I want to hire my weaknesses, not my strengths. Because when you hire your strengths, they're just waiting on you to get sick so they can take your job. Hire your weaknesses. Surround yourself with people who complete your vision. And then build your team.

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6: 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On the show today, we're going to be looking at, is it too much? Is there anything like too much exercise? Am I exercising too much? That is what we are going to be talking about on the show today. Now, remember that on this show, all we do is just to give you tips about fitness, is to remind you some things you need to know about, some things you know, and to remind you about them in when it comes to fitness and healthy living. So some people used to know some things about fitness, and probably on a long run or on a short run, they can't remember. So on the show, what we do is to give you some healthy tips and to remind you about some things you need to know about fitness. Okay, so that's what we do basically on this show. It is all about fitness, it's all about healthy living, and sometimes we can even talk about nutrition to guide you about food, the kind of food you should eat and the kind of food you should not eat, and of course the time you should eat and the time you should not eat. Now, before we proceed into that, I remain your host, T-Fit. T-Fit is a versatile fitness trainer. T-Fit is a trainer that does everything fitness. So everything fitness, you can contact T-Fit. So, but before we go into what we are going to talk about today, let's take a time out, drink water, and do some light exercise routines, and the show continues in a jiffy.

To staying fit, worthy fit. I said what we are going to look about today is the question, is there such a thing as too much exercise? Am I exercising too much? Hope I'm not overdoing. So that is what we are going to talk about today. So, and we all know that as people say this, too much of everything is bad. This can also be said about exercise. We can say that you exercise too much, and why are you over exercising? Of course, we can say that about exercise. Now, there have been suggestions of some health effects when someone engage in too many or strenuous exercise routines. There are some health effects if you engage in too many strenuous exercise routines every day. Now, what we know today is that people who perform strenuous exercise every day may not even get additional health benefits than people who just do moderate exercise activities every day. So what we advise is, if you must exercise every day, you take it easy. You do moderate exercise routines at least for 30 minutes every day. And I also, on the other hand, advise people that if you must exercise every day, then you have to take it easy. You know, since we eat food every day, especially those unhealthy foods, and you want to burn those calories of containing the food you have eaten, then you have to exercise at least 30 minutes every day. Don't overdo it. Don't overdo. You know, sometimes you overdo some exercise routines and you might end up cutting yourself, hurting your joints and causing some kind of body pains when you, most especially when you engage in strenuous exercise activities or strenuous exercise routines. So all you need to do is, if you must exercise every day, you have to take it easy. Do moderate activities. Do moderate exercise. You can decide to skip 1,000 in a day. That is not too much. You can decide to do some jumping jacks, like 100 jumping jacks. That is also not too much. And you can decide to do some sit-ups and crunches every day. That is not too much. As a matter of fact, sit-ups and crunches will even help your abdominal muscles. It will strengthen your abdominal muscles. I don't think that is too much for you to do every day. Please note that you don't have to engage in strenuous exercise activities every day. That might cause injuries. That might cause some health effects to your body. So that is it on the show today. But before we go, let's take another time out, and T-Fit will be right back.

Welcome back to the show. Welcome back to Staying Fit, Worthy Fit. Now we have succeeded in discussing one of the questions people ask us. People ask if there's anything like

you exercise too much, or you are overdoing your exercise routines and all that. Now, and we have advised that if at all you must engage in exercise routines every day, then it has to be done moderately. You have to do some moderate exercise routines that will not cause injuries to your joints, injuries to your muscles, that you don't have tear in your muscles and probably back pains. You know, sometimes when you engage in strenuous exercise routines, it might result to back pain, especially when you do strength training, when you lift heavy weights. So we have advised today that do moderate exercise routines, and such as jump ropes. You can decide to skip 1,000 in a day. That is not too much. You can decide to do some jumping jacks, at least about 100 in a day. That will keep you going. That, I think, is not too much also. You can decide to do some crunches, some sit-ups, you know. Remember that sit-ups helps your abdominal muscles. It strengthens your abdominal muscles. So I don't think when you do sit-ups every day too, that will be too much, and that will cause any health effects to your body. So that is it on the show today. But before we go, let me remind you that in case you have any questions you want to ask regarding fitness, any question you want to ask regarding your health, any questions you want to ask regarding your fitness journey, you can always reach me on my WhatsApp number. My WhatsApp number is 0808468-1184. You can also follow me on Instagram. My Instagram handle is tfit07. tfit07. Okay, so you can reach us and come out. Tell us what you think you need to know regarding fitness and everything you want to know regarding your health and healthy living. So that is it on the show today. Always remember that your fitness and health is my business. Bye for now.

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5: Hello there, dear listeners. I hope your week has been good so far. If not, I hope the rest of the week gets better. This is the midweek show of Etiquette with Janet. Show kindness, respect, and consideration wherever you go. It will open more doors for you than you can imagine. I'm glad to be here with you today. I'm your host, Janet. Let's continue our discussions on holiday etiquette. I hope you tuned in on Monday. If not, you did miss a bit. Well, the holiday season is always a great frenzy, no matter which part of the world you live in. Some sensible people choose to go on holiday just before the peak season to capitalize on a good ticket rate, bargain accommodation, and discounted shopping. Anyway, let's talk about civility at the airport during this peak season. You know you've booked your ticket. You know the distance of your house to the airport. And you're fully aware of the likelihood of a traffic jam you may encounter on the way to the airport. But you choose to leave the house just a little time before you board the plane. You hope to get to the airport within 30 minutes. But of course, you know what happens. You become flustered, angry, panicky, and aggressive. You lose your composure at the airport, and everybody except you is wrong. Now, if you took the time to put more things into consideration before you embarked on your journey, life would be a more comfortable place to live in. You will get to the airport on time and still have more than enough time to relax. With airport etiquette, have an open mind and expect anything. Of course, your flight can easily be delayed or outrightly cancelled, most times due to terminal flights or outrightly cancelled. Most times, this could be due to technical faults or extreme weather conditions. You all know what I mean. So if indeed you are flying to attend an important meeting or a wedding where you're the bridesmaid or an important part of that wedding, don't just jump on the flight the day before. Factor in jet lag, time differences, and unforeseen circumstances. I guess meetings can be rescheduled, but weddings, unfortunately, cannot. Airport malfunctions are not inevitable. If the conveyor belt, for instance, stops working, this of course can be disappointing. Your baggage is at risk of coming or not coming. Recently, a particular airport experienced just this. Unfortunately, the baggages had to be manually handled. And of course, you can just imagine many people reached their respective destinations without their bags. How would you feel about this? Well, no need to raise the roof. You were already well informed about this unfortunate circumstance. We all know that it's poor customer service when you're not informed about the status of your flight. If you can take that extra step and seek information yourself, like going to the front desk, do so, rather than join the others who are busy making so much noise. Exercising your right as a civilian is good, but do it with respect and consideration in mind. Many times, you get to your destination, and from the airport, you have no idea how to get to where you're going. Be careful in foreign airports. Take authorized, licensed taxis. And if you can arrange a pickup, even better. That way, you're rest assured about getting to where you are going to. Watch out for the travel arrival times so you don't get to your destination in the middle of the night. I do know someone who had to sleep at the airport because unfortunately, his flight was delayed, it arrived late, and therefore nobody was there to pick him up. The duty-free shops at the airport are a great place to buy a gift. Be careful though, some of the prices can be more expensive than what you would find on the high street. Look out for special seasonal offers at the duty-free shops. When it comes to the departure gate, watch your personal effects carefully, most especially when going through customs. End your belongings with your shoes. Keep your laptop between your bag and your shoes. And keep a sharp eye on your valuables. On arrival, don't assume that you can identify your bag from a distance. Strap it or tie it with a conspicuous belt or ribbon. I should know, 3 times my bag has been taken out of the airport by various people. On the basis that my bag looked just like theirs. The first time, the lady actually took my suitcase home. I could see hers going around the conveyor belt, but I was more than sure that that green suitcase wasn't mine. The second time, the gentleman took my bigger bag, where he had the smaller version. He was going to deliver a lecture, and all his books and files were in that suitcase. I was so vigilant, I stopped him in the nick of time. And on the third count, can you imagine? My friend gave her husband her bag to bring back home for her because she was going to return 1 week later. Her husband couldn't remember the size of the bag, just the color being red. And guess what? He picked mine. Thankfully, on all the 3 occasions, I was able to retrieve my bag. So, just one more reminder. Whenever you're at the airport, arriving or departing, be very vigilant, watch your valuable items, and be as composed as you possibly can. Accommodation etiquette. Whether the hotel is a 2, 3, 4, or 5-star hotel, don't just go for discounted offers online unless an agent did it for you. Don't go for cheap rates, because I can tell you that at times you will get a better rate when you call the front desk of the hotel directly. Check the travel destination from the airport to the hotel. Also, proximity to town and to other tourist attractions is very key. Another tip, being a 5-star hotel does not mean that you will get 5-star service. Again, in a favorite destination in the US, it took my son being covered with multiple bug bites for the hotel to tell us that during the peak season, with large customer turnover, they had no time to change the bed sheets. All they could do was dust the bed and make it look neat. Can you imagine that? My advice is whenever you're traveling, invest in what I call bed bug spray, which you can use on anything, including chairs, that attract large people turnover. Always clarify if what you're paying for includes breakfast and or lunch. Your best offer is the one that does include breakfast, as breakfast sold separately is usually very high and almost unaffordable. Check for the facilities like the pool, a gym, an in-room iron, a fridge, the size of the bed in that hotel that you're choosing. Remember, there is a strict policy as to how many are allowed to use a room, age restrictions, and gender guidelines. Go on a tour of your hotel. Use the database to know what is going on around you. Be enthusiastic about your locality. Venture to learn more about it. And of course, don't let your children wander off without knowing where they're going. Be careful about the bars and the clubs that are available. And lay your restrictions down from the get-go. Finally, let's touch on sightseeing etiquette. Target some must-see places or must-do activities. Make your trip fun and memorable. Shopping will come in, but don't make it the first thing. Ladies, don't forget, men hate walking through a mall for a long time. Pick a shopping day for yourself and go on that shopping spree. Look out for those famous sightseeing buses routes that can take you to many places in one day. Don't forget to take lots of pictures for your album. Not many people remember this, and when it comes to celebrating a landmark birthday, they're busy looking for useful pictures. Tap into this little tip. Be adventurous. Try new food. Be wary of allergies, spices, and dislikes. Your water consumption is very important. Avoid water in a jug from restaurants. Play it safe. Go for bottled water. Finally, even though you are on holiday, watch your nighttime movement. Safety is key. Let's not take it for granted, no matter what. Move about in a group or with someone else, never alone. And I say this especially to many youths who now are going on holiday with their friends for fun and adventure. Oh, just one more tip. When you are going on your next holiday, especially with your family, don't forget your personal first aid kit. Ensure that you have the basic painkillers, antiseptic cream, anti-malaria, bandage, plaster, vitamin C, and the good old multivitamins in that pack. Pack your travel documents the night before. Let me add this simple but frequently overlooked tip. Check the expiration date of your passport. How many times have I seen people arrive at the airport only to realize that their passport has expired? Or somehow they forgot to get the visa for their chosen destination. Don't be caught wanting. Bon voyage and have a great holiday this season. Can you really rest at home? Bye for now.
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It's been 24 hours. You could've bought me flowers. 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Maybe call me in an hour. Do you wish it was her though? Singing songs in the shower.

0: been running from life. Tank on E, I'm just running on vibes. Sweet white wine with some Henny combined. Let me unwind, cause it's heavy all night. I don't want any on my. You can unfriend me online. I'm just running, running, running on vibes. Yeah. But you knew that.
1: I remember.

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Many things I wanna say. Bloody bodies we lay. Little body go away. Family meeting upon family meeting. Where the body go today? Only Jah know the way. Yeah. Everybody's asking questions. Yes, they're asking. Many only look happy because of multitasking. Life is killing their game. It's the Lord's assassin. It's the Lord's assassin. I know they ask who gave the order. We all know who gave it. Family meeting disorder. Paneling fake shit. What if now you wouldn't kill your person? Or now you wouldn't bite? And your daily could have also been taken. And that man, I'm a guy. I remember yesterday. Many things I wanna say. Bloody bodies we lay. Little body go away. Family meeting upon family meeting. Where the body go today?

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1: 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Picture low bends, navigating road with and see the spoil he logs.
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It is Rachel Falaye, and you are listening to L Talk on Panache Radio. Welcome back. Yesterday, we talked about how your heart works, why it fails, and, you know, I hope you're thinking about your own heart health. Today, we're talking about high blood pressure, the silent killer. It is called silent because it has no symptoms. You can have it for years and not even know that you do. But while you're not feeling it is damaging your arteries, your heart, your brain, your kidneys, and even your eyes. So let me break this down. Let me start with a few did you know facts about blood pressure. Did you know that nearly half of adults have high blood pressure? That is almost 1 in 2, and most of them do not even know because there are no symptoms. Also, did you know that high blood pressure is the leading cause of stroke and major cause of heart attack? Controlling your blood pressure is one of the most important things you can do to protect your brain and even your heart. And also, did you know that you can lower your blood pressure without medication? For many people, there's diet, exercise, salt reduction, stress management, and weight loss. All of this can bring down blood pressure to normal levels. Now, let's talk about that's basically, you know, three facts to wake you up. Now, let's talk about what those numbers mean. Let me explain what those two numbers mean when the doctors take your blood pressure. Because I'm sure you might have been wondering, anytime they check, I don't really understand it. Well, I'm here to explain. The top number is systolic pressure. That is the pressure in your arteries when your heart beats. When your heart squeezes, it pushes blood out. That pressure should not be too high. Now, the bottom number is diastolic pressure. Diastolic pressure is the pressure in your arteries when your heart rests between beats. When your heart relaxes, the pressure should drop. Now, what is normal? Normal blood pressure is less than 120 over less than 80. And that is 120/80. That is a normal blood pressure. Elevated blood pressure is 120 to 129 over less than 80. That is not yet high blood pressure. It is a warning. Now, high blood pressure stage 1, because we have different stages. Stage 1 is 130 to 139 over 80 to 89. Now, high blood pressure stage 2 is 140 or higher and 90 or higher. A hypertensive crisis is 180 or higher over 120 or higher. That is a medical emergency. You need to go to the hospital. And that's not to say, for the stage 1 or stage 2, you don't have to go to your hospital. You absolutely need to. Even over 120, you need to go to the hospital because that is a warning that something is lurking somewhere. And you need to treat it before it becomes worse. Now, here's what you need to know. High blood pressure damages your arteries over time. It causes tiny tears, cholesterol and fat stick to those tears. And that forms plaque. Then the plaque narrows your arteries that can lead to heart attack, stroke, kidney failure, vision loss, and even dementia. So those numbers absolutely matter. They are not just numbers. They're a window into your future health.

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Now, sixth, maintain a healthy weight. Losing 5 to 10 pounds can lower your blood pressure significantly. Seventh, quit smoking. Smoking raises your blood pressure temporarily. Over time, it damages your arteries permanently. These, you know, changes work, but they take time. Do not expect your blood pressure to drop overnight. Give it a few months, and if lifestyle is not enough, medications is there. That is not a failure. That is, in fact, smart. Now, let me talk about medication. Some people are afraid of blood pressure medication. They think it's a crutch, or they worry about side effects. Here's the truth. Untreated high blood pressure will kill you. It will damage your heart, your brain, your kidneys, and medication prevents that damage. It saves lives. Do not stop your medication without talking to your doctor. Do not skip those doses because you feel fine. You feel fine because the medication is working. And check your blood pressure at home. Keep a log. Bring it to your appointment. 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Know your numbers. That's the first and most important thing. And tomorrow in Health Talk, we're talking about cholesterol. Good, bad, and what to do about it. And that is Wednesday. Same time, same place. On Panache Radio. Now take what you learned today and do something extremely kind with it. Maybe that is reducing your salt in your cooking. Maybe that is going for a walk. Maybe that is making a doctor's appointment. Your blood pressure is silent, but it is not invisible. You can measure it. You can change it. You can protect your future. Take care of yourself, Panache family. I will see you tomorrow. And of course, stay tuned because I will be coming on here 10 a.m. to take you on a trip around the world in 30 minutes. Have a great day. Bye-bye.

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0: Yeah, Bruni Amanke Bedding, Westy Union near train, yeah, you call me Pesica, what Cassapin, when you're saying,
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Welcome to Around the World in 30 Minutes, your global window into the stories shaping our world. In today's edition, we begin with the major international headlines as always. Then, of course, we will take a deep cultural journey to our country of spotlight before closing with fascinating Did You Know moments from around the world.

Now, starting off with the first segment, which is the Global Airlines Uganda Elephant Collision. Three people have been confirmed dead after a vehicle collided with an elephant inside Murchison Falls National Park in northwestern Uganda. Now, police report that the victims were part of a 7-member group of Uganda Revenue Authority officials traveling from Arua back to Kampala when the incident occurred on Sunday evening. Now, four other passengers sustained injuries and were taken to hospital for treatment. Authorities say wildlife-related road incidents are increasing as human settlements expand closer to protected areas. The Uganda Wildlife Authority has urged motorists to exercise caution while driving through national parks, especially at night when animal movement is less predictable.

From a wildlife tragedy in East Africa, we move to a developing legal case in Europe. Now, this is about the Paris school abuse investigation. A school assistant in Paris is set to stand trial over allegations of sexual misconduct involving young children in his care. Now, the case is part of a wider investigation affecting nearly 100 schools and childcare centers across the French capital. Now, authorities say dozens of staff members known as animateurs are being investigated for inappropriate or abusive behavior. Police recently detained 16 individuals during coordinated operations across several schools, with multiple arrests leading to formal charges. Now, the case has raised serious concerns about child safety within educational institutions in Paris, with further trials expected in the coming months.

Now let's move to the tension in Middle East involving military action and diplomatic uncertainty. This is about the U.S.-Iran military strikes. The United States has carried out new strikes in southern Iran targeting missile sites and both allegedly preparing to deploy mines. Now, U.S. Central Command described the operation as self-defense aimed at protecting American forces in the region. Officials say the strikes come during an ongoing ceasefire period between both countries. Iran has not yet issued an official statement or response, although diplomatic discussions are reportedly continuing through regional mediators. Now, the situation remains tense, with global observers watching closely for potential impact on peace negotiations.

Now we are here to the new segment, the second segment of today's show, and that is the country spotlight. Now today's country of spotlight is Fiji. Yes, Fiji. When people hear Fiji, they often think of beaches, luxury holidays, and honeymoon destination. And yes, that is part of the story. But Fiji is much more than that. It's much more about, you know, more than the beach, more than the luxury hotels, more than the vacation, more than that vacation. It is a nation with deep cultural roots, strong traditions, and complex history, and a way of life built on community, respect, and identity. Today, we go beyond the surface and we go deeper into Fiji. Now, let's talk about the geography and the first impression. Now, Fiji is an island nation located in South Pacific Ocean, northeast of Australia and close to New Zealand. You need to know your geography. It is not a single island, but a group of more than 300 islands, though only about 100 are inhabited. That means it's only about 100 that people actually do, you know, live in. And this creates a landscape of beaches, mountains, coral reefs, and small communities spread across the ocean. Now, the capital city of Fiji is Suva, a busy administrative and economic center where government, education, and commerce take place. Another important hub is Nadi, often the main entry point for international visitors. Fiji has a population of approximately 950,000 people, making it a relatively small and close-knit society.

Now, let's talk about the flag and national identity. The Fijian flag has a light blue background representing the Pacific Ocean. It includes the Union Jack, reflecting its historical ties to Britain, and the National Coat of Arms, which symbolizes Fiji's identity and heritage. Now, the blue represents peace and the ocean that surrounds and sustains the islands. Now, let's move to the history. Before colonial influence, Fiji was home to indigenous communities organized around chiefdoms, villages, and strong cultural traditions. Society was built on respect, leadership, and communal living. Now, Fiji later came under British colonial rule in the 19th century after periods of influence and missionary presence. During colonial times, workers from India were brought to Fiji to work on sugar plantations. This migration created a significant Indo-Fijian population that remains a major part of the country till today. Now, Fiji gained independence in 1970 and since developed as a multicultural nation.

Now let's talk about the India connection. One of the most unique aspects of Fiji is its Indian heritage. Indo-Fijians have lived in the country for generations, bringing language, religion, cuisine, and traditions. This has created a cultural blend where temples, Indian festivals, and South Asian cuisine exist alongside indigenous Fijian traditions. Now, let's talk about the languages and people. Fiji has three official languages. One is English, two is Fijian, and three is Fiji Hindi. Now, English is widely used in education and government. Fijian and Fiji Hindi are spoken in daily life, and many people switch between both, you know, languages naturally. A key cultural expression in Fiji is the greeting Bula, which means hello, but also conveys warmth, welcome, and positivity. Now let's move to cultural music and sound. Fijian culture is deeply communal. Music and dance are important parts of ceremonies and even their celebrations. Traditional music includes drumming, choral singing, and guitar influenced melodies. Songs often reflect nature, family, history, and community life. Dance is often used to tell stories, with movements representing emotions and cultural narratives.

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It includes seafood, coconut-based dishes, root vegetables, and Indian-influenced curries. One traditional method of cooking is lovo, where food is cooked

on the ground using heated stone and creating a smoking communal feast. Now let's move to the tourism and key places to go to. One is the Mamanuka Island. They're known for their clear waters and resort lifestyle. Another is the Yasawa Island, offer peaceful landscapes and traditional village experiences. Another is Nadi. This serves as a gateway city with marks and cultural activity. Tourist advice for Fiji includes representing village custom, slowing down to match island life, and engaging respectfully with local community.

Now, for things people do not know, Fiji has more than 300 islands. Rugby is one of the most important sports in the country. They take it serious. Now, many Fijians speak more than one language, and the country has a strong blend of indigenous and Indian cultural influences. Now, before I say my goodbyes at the show, I will leave you with some fascinating fun facts. These are some did you know facts that you should know about the Fiji island. Did you know that Iceland has no army and is considered one of the most peaceful countries in the world? Surprising.

Did you know that Saudi Arabia has no rivers anywhere in the country? It's dry land. Did you know that the country of Nauru does not have a capital city? Did you also know that Russia contains vast forest regions, especially in Siberia, which contribute significantly to the global oxygen production? And of course, that is all for Did You Know moments on a trip around the world.

All right, amazing people, that is all for today's edition of Around the World in 30 Minutes. From global headlines to the beauty and depth of Fiji, and finally to surprising fact from around the world. I hope you learned something new today. The world is vast, diverse, and always full of stories waiting to be discovered. Until next time, stay curious and keep exploring the world. And of course, stay tuned because I will be coming back on air 10:45 a.m. on Panache Entertainment and Trend, where we discuss entertainment news, entertainment gist. We bring all the tea to you. So make sure you're tuned in by 10:45 a.m. Have a great day. Bye-bye.

Bitty bitty bitch, as a numerologist, got your number where I live. I'ma get you out of pocket like a quarterback blitz. That's an everyday faucet, make it wet, make a rinse. Skeletons in your closet, but your past don't exist. Got a pad on your list, got a pad on your lock. Calabas ain't the move, that's where everybody live. 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

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I don't believe I knew I was 22. 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

0: All right. Well, if there's one thing that Ashake and Wizkid will always do is to give us a fire collab. All right, good morning Lagos City, good morning, good evening for wherever you're tuned in. This is Raquel Baby, the host with the most, and of course welcome to
1: good morning quickly. Lagos City. I'm not starting.
0: Ayana, you just did it. Ayana. Oh yeah.
1: Good morning world, good morning Lagos City, how are we doing? Welcome to Entertainment and Trends with your girl Viviana
0: Vivi Cray Cray. All right, so before we get right into all of the entertainment and, you know, trends happening on the internet, let's check who is celebrating birthday today. Well, today is John Wayne's birthday. He's an American actor, you know, and he's widely remembered as an icon of Western films from like 1907. Well, happy birthday to
1: happy
0: him.
1: Birthday. Happy birthday.
0: Let's do it. Second for them. Happy birthday. We hope you have an amazing day. Mm-hmm. It seemed like, you know, May 26th is low-key because even on my, you know, status, nobody is celebrating birthday. Oh, because we've been celebrating birthday back to back every single day.
1: It's mainly June.
0: We have, like...
1: Oh, my June.
0: And of course, this is Gemini season. You know, I always come here. I've told you, people will not breathe, though. You will not breathe because it is Gemini season.
1: Let us breathe.
0: Breathe? There's no breathing, no, because this is Gemini season. If we don't hype it up, then who will?
1: I mean,
0: it's
1: May
0: just
1: comes once in a year, so
0: exactly, and that's why you didn't want January to go
1: end.
0: Now.
1: You
0: didn't want it
1: now
0: to go.
1: I have to wait another how many months for my own birthday? But it's fine. It's well.
0: So
1: it's fine.
0: Your birthday has not even. I mean, it was just
1: year.
0: It was just January. Uh-huh. Yeah. Was it not?
1: You have to wait for
0: and all of a sudden, you're already thinking about next year. Please calm down, though. Please, some of us, our birthday have not even reached. Why are we jumping and hopping? But then, all right, before we get right into, you know, the conversation, let's go and listen to one of my favorite songs. This song, I'm obsessed with it. I've been obsessed with it for a while now. Yeah. And that is Back Outside from Buju Benson, or should we say BNXN, and SARS.

0: I think we can all agree that Fina has learned the hard way. Yes, but before we get right into that story, welcome back to Panache Entertainment and Trends. And of course, it's your girl in the studio, in the building. Mm-hmm. I mean, the radio sweetheart is not here because she's under the weather. Yeah, honeymoon. She's under the weather in Bagada together. But yeah, she has a flu, you know. We're just hoping she gets back to us because we've missed our girl. We're missing her, but then yeah, she's not going to be joining us on the show today. It's just I, Raquel Baby, your host with the mostest, and of course Vivi Cray Cray is in the building. Yes, she is. And yes, now back to the entertainment and trends happening on the internet. They say Obasanjo or Beyonce internet. Well, I feel like Fina has learned the hard way that when it comes to the ratel, you need to leave them.
1: You go learn
0: the hard way. And you're so excited. Are you one of the ratels? I mean, I know you said you like the guy.
1: I like the guy.
0: I need my radio sweetheart back. I'm all alone because what?
1: I like him. Tell me why Fina is having an issue with Very Dark Man. Let's
0: just give everybody the everyone the background of the story. So Fina, a former Big Brother Niger, I mean, she has been in the news. Fina is always in the news. Big Brother Niger reality TV show winner has accused popular Nigerian influencer Very Dark Man of manipulating the public against her because she turned down his intimacy advance. So Fina made the claim, saying that in a series of posts on Twitter, amid our ongoing online disputes with Very Dark Man, and she said that she reached out to Very Dark Man in 2025 to help get justice for her late younger sister Ruth Utabo. We all know the story. She had an accident with Dangote trailer. So and in Edo State. So following Very Dark Man's involvement and Fina's outrage, Dangote Cement pledged to take responsibility for the accident victim medical care. A few days after the development, Very Dark Man withdrew from the case, claiming that Fina went behind his back to negotiate with the company. And denying the allegation, Fina accused Very Dark Man of attempting to manipulate her sister's case by turning the public against her and blocking her. I don't know how a life and death situation turned to this.
1: Whereby Very Dark Man actually responded and said that is AI generated chats.
0: Oh no.
1: That is AI. Like, everybody's saying Fina, Very Dark Man cannot and will never, have something to do with you privately where your
0: sister
1: VJ is oozing. Do you get it?
0: Yeah, and then there's the whole thing with Israel too. Oh my god. Let's just about their fallout over the weekend, Fina alleged that Very Dark Man has made intimacy advances at her, but she rejected it. And she was sharing alleged chart evidence. And the reality star vowed to never forgive Very Dark Man. That was the precedent to all of these things. And of course, VDM responded talking about, we are both adults, not underage. Yeah, let's read what he said. So he said, Fina said, I, a Very Dark Man, wanted to be with her. She said she has evidence. I would like to see the evidence first, because I've never told Fina that I wanted to be with her. Number two, what if I told Fina that I wanted to be with her? Is there a problem with that? We both are adults. If I tell you that I want to be with you, that would be me seeking your consent. Thank God, say you no talk, say I want or spike your drink so that I can be with you. For you to talk, say you get evidence, me say I even asked you. That's the way it should be done as an adult. And thank God, say you no be on that age. So, I mean, he has a point there. That's one thing about Fina. Fina likes to play in the mod. To play in the mod. Because even if he had, you're a girl, is a man, you're both single, you're both not married. I mean, it's not something that should even see the light of it. Oh my gosh.
1: Fina has given him his own cup of tea.
0: Yeah, like everybody, the internet is hot. So Davido's logistics manager and socialite, Israel Afere, popularly known as Israel DMW, has blasted former BBN Niger winner Fina for calling him an important man. Hey! Oh, Lulu. But why now? But well, how do we move on from this?
1: How do we get to this?
0: How did we even start here? And this all started when, you know, Fina attributed her fallout to Very Dark Man to her refusal to be with him. And in response to all of these allegations, Israel claimed that Fina's, you know, pee-pee is smelling. Now, we don't know how true that is.
1: Has Israel gone down there?
0: To know? That's even a very valid question. That's what I was about to ask. That
1: has he gone down there?
0: How do you know?
1: He's smelling. Like, no.
0: Like, how do you know? That's the question. How do you know?
1: Israel's
0: how
1: a
0: do
1: you know? Man. He should better stay out of this.
0: Is he still married, though?
1: Yeah, I think.
0: No, the girl has moved out now. And he said she should return all the rights. Oh. And she did. She returned everything from the list. So. He's no longer together with his, you know, supposed wife. No, not yet. However, responding to a commenter that said, Very Dark Man has been with you, Tyre. Fina, during a live stream, said, no, I know they be with man where they be with him fellow man.
1: You want my get
0: pile? Allegedly. You want make you give me pile? And then she now said, Israel, DMW, that one way don't lose. At 40, let me move forever. This is for Fina. You know, this is so dirty. This whole argument, Fina, conversation. Everybody is just dragging themselves in the mud.
1: Opening everybody.
0: And then, you know, she went ahead to talk about, you know, what of you will be important. So she called him important. And she was like, oh, Israel, we know if he father Pekin. Israel can't even father stillborn or imbecile. Israel that is 52 years old. Yeah.
1: Wait, how did they know all of this? Have they tried each other?
0: Lagos, everybody knows.
1: Because I don't understand.
0: Everybody knows everybody just in Lagos, though. That's one thing I'll tell you. Everybody knows everybody. But then this seems like it's very personal between Israel and Fina. What's going on?
1: I think.
0: Is there bad blood? Yeah.
1: This beef started with Davido.
0: Yeah, when she.
1: When she greeted Davido or something. Davido ignored her and all of those things and everything. Anyways, moving on.
0: And then people are even saying that, you know, Israel said something. It was like, oh, talking about baby mama and whatever. And everybody was like, are you shading your boss? Because, I mean, should we go there? Because that's what people were saying. In the comments, when you go there everywhere, everybody's like,
1: what's happening?
0: You're talking about baby mama. Are you shading your boss? Because he has, you know, not one, not two. I mean, two baby mamas, I think. So it's just, you know, and everybody's like, Israel, be careful. Because don't throw stones. Because he might bounce back to the house. He might bounce back to the house. Well, yeah, what other story do we have
1: there? We have this one from King Michi's. She sent a message to the president.
0: Imagine moving from Michi to Fina. But let's see what she said.
1: Anyway, she said, even though I'm afraid to say this, I need to speak up honestly.
0: Okay.
1: Sir, I truly believe you do not want bad for Nigerians. You are an elderly man. I do not believe you look at this country and want to destroy it. I want to believe this is not your intention, but please do something about the insecurity. She said she's afraid to say this. You know, I remember when Very Dark Man said she's a political too.
0: We remember that during the brouhaha.
1: And now she says she's afraid to say this about the insecurity happening currently in Nigeria. And this is something every one of us in this country right now
0: are talking
1: has to
0: about.
1: Speak up.
0: Yeah.
1: It's getting too much.
0: It is getting too much. It's alarming.
1: Instead of the police to be doing their job, they are busy looking for Yahoo boys and private shelves.
0: Private shelves.
1: Looking for girls to arrest and young boys to arrest. And meanwhile, there's kidnapping happening everywhere in the country. And nobody is doing anything about
0: it.
1: Instead, they are busy campaigning for elections. Lives are being...
0: It's like there is no statement is being made. No, but everybody's just like, oh, move... run along.
1: We are all ranting on social media.
0: Move along.
1: We are not showing action.
0: Yeah.
1: Do you get?
0: Yeah.
1: And I feel it's so bad. I mean, for the victims of the family that were kidnapped.
0: I mean, tomorrow is Children's Day, and these children are not going to be celebrating it with their family. I mean, that is rather extremely sad.
1: It is so sad.
0: It is extremely sad. So it is something that, you know, shouldn't. It's just a lot. It is a lot. Well, the family of Alex Ekubo they've released the burial arrangement for the late actor Alex Ikubo.
1: It is true.
0: Yeah. Oh, so now is I'm tearing up right now. So the family has officially announced the funeral arrangement for the late actor, describing him as a man whose life was filled with love, faith, generosity, and compassion. Mm. And then, you know, this is one sad story that I tried to move away from.
1: Yeah.
0: I tried to move away Rest from it. Soul. And then, of course, they wrote, you know, many beautiful, you know, yeah, for him. Mm. So they were even talking about, you know, all of the love and everything that they had received. Well, the venue for the burial is at the Monarch Event Center, Lekki, and the time is 4 p.m. to 6 p.m. And of course, the dress code is white, and that's for Wakib. Mm. And then, you know, Wednesday, 17th, June 2026, 7 Ikubo Avenue, Azikaway, Ujari Village, Aruchuku, Abia State. You know, that's where the main burial is happening. And, you know, that's for the funeral service. And, yeah, there's, you know, reception and all of this too happening. This is such a sad story. And, yeah. God
1: console the family.
0: Yeah, God consoles the family.
1: Amen.
0: Yeah, do we have any other team?
1: Yeah, we have this one from Bob Risky. He says,
0: Bob Risky! Mommy of Lagos.
1: She's coming back gradually. Did you see her Instagram?
0: No, Instagram. I haven't. The last video I saw, Mommy of Lagos, was the one of, you know, when she said her boyfriend was calling her, and then she knelt down.
1: No.
0: And
1: go
0: then
1: check
0: she
1: picked up.
0: Oh, she's coming out.
1: Coming back.
0: I'm coming in hot.
1: She is coming back. Anyway, he has this one for us. She said,
0: Shim.
1: Why am I calling she?
0: Shim. Yeah.
1: Shim him said, before you start creating content, you need to love yourself so much to the point nobody will ever love you that much. Mm. You need to grow to the thickest skin. Block your two ears because they will bully you.
0: Ooh.
1: Call your names. Judge you. Girl, focus. I mean, focus. And don't give a about people's opinions. Watch yourself grow. Watch yourself glow. Watch yourself being rich and be happy. Yeah, this one is coming from what? Our one and only Mommy of Lagos. In as much as I hate to admit, but I think she him is right. You get.
0: I mean, if there's one thing
1: about content, you need to love yourself.
0: Yeah, I mean, let me tell you something. Amazing wise words from Bobishki. Like words, like you can just see that Shim is growing. Yeah, they are growing. You can just see it. She needed that, you know, that sabbatical.
1: Mm-hmm.
0: I mean, Bobisky is always going off and on most times, come back 2 days. But then this one was quite, you know that, you know, there's just something happening.
1: I don't think he's currently in the country.
0: Yeah, no, Shim is not. Shim is not. But then, yeah, you know, you can just see that, you know, Bobrisky has grown. Mommy of Lagos has grown.
1: Mm-hmm.
0: Shim has grown. they've grown beautifully, because truly, if you do not love yourself, that's when, you know, peer pressure will come in.
1: Mm-hmm.
0: You don't know your niche anymore. You want to do this and do that, and you see that you keep on failing because you're not doing what you're actually good at. You're just, you know, listening to people, because let me tell you, people will talk. If there's one thing I realize about Nigerians, is they will talk. People will always talk. They have things to say. But then, you know, when you know yourself, you know who you are, you respect your opinion, yourself, I mean, it'll be easy for you to just say, yeah, okay, I've heard you, I get it, but this is what I want to do. This is what I think is best for me. And of course, you know, people hide behind, we want to correct you, to now cyberbully a lot. So if you don't have a thick skin, let me tell you now, don't go into influencing, because they will cancel you.
1: They will call
0: you as an influencer. If you have not been called out at least once, please give us the sham you are using, because they will call you out. Even if you just snap a bowl of fruit and post next to everybody, say, oh, she's acting like she's perfect. I'm sure she doesn't take it every day. The fruit is not even fresh. People will always talk. They always have something to say. But then that's what, you know, Mommy of Lagos, Bobrisky, is just basically telling us. Yeah, that, mm-hmm. you know, have a thick skin. Have a mind of your own. Know what you want. Know your niche. Want, yeah. And then, of course, you can basically now say, oh, yeah, I want to mm-hmm. begin this journey of influencing. Mm-hmm. Yeah. Do we have more tea?
1: Not really, but I just got this news now that our former president, Goodluck Jonathan, has been cleared for 2027 general presidential election.
0: Okay, good luck. Good luck.
1: Go get your PVC. Let's vote.
0: Good luck.
1: Good luck to him.
0: I mean, good luck to good luck. Yeah, good luck to everybody. I mean, yeah, we need this country better. Yes, that's just it. Yes. Whoever will win, please help us. You know, help the country.
1: Help us.
0: We need
1: Nigerians.
0: It. that's you know, that's it. Basically, we just need beautiful changes. Mm-hmm. We just need beautiful changes. So, this is a story on, you know, Twitter. People are really talking about it. Where, you know, a lady was explaining the incident that happened when she was still a teenager. Mm. She recalled how her, you know, younger sister overheard their mother giving a traditional "wait until you married before you get intimate talk."
1: Okay.
0: And then the conversation, however,
1: can you take that again?
0: So, like, our younger sister walked in to when they were having, like, you know, her mommy was talking to them, talking about some get married before you get intimate, you know, yeah, with anybody. And then the conversation, however, took an unexpected turn when her sister interrupted with a surprising reminder. So this one is so funny. While their mother was advising them to say celebrate until marriage, our younger sister pointed out something that instantly changed the mood in the room. And she said,
1: is it something funny?
0: It's so funny.
1: Okay.
0: So she brought the wedding pictures and said, was this not
1: all of us in here?
0: Oh my God!
1: Madam, where is your intimacy?
0: Oh my God!
1: I could imagine the shock on the
0: face. Oh my God! This one is so old. Let me tell you something. It will be like, let the floor open and swallow me that way, that mother. Because what do you? No, I have a question. What do you say in response to that? What can you possibly say?
1: What can I possibly say?
0: I know what African mothers will say. But let me hear. What can a person possibly say in that situation?
1: It's a mistake back then. But I'm telling you now, in your generation, before you get married.
0: It's giving, why don't you listen to your own advice? Like, you gave birth in one, two, not even one.
1: And all of us are in this picture.
0: Two pictures.
1: Your wedding.
0: Like, ma'am, you don't even give birth to one child and then get married. Yeah, it's, oh my God, no. I know African mothers now, they will call me and be like, oh, so that's what you want to do. I made a mistake during my time. Does it works for me and I'm still with your father, but doesn't mean it work for you. You better shine your eyes and listen to me. You make mistakes to teach, they will turn into emotional thing. Before you know it, you manipulate her emotionally.
1: It's not like you shouldn't get pregnant.
0: No, she said no intimacy.
1: There will be. The man will leave. You know, I'm a Nigerian man.
0: Leave mommy now. Mommy, if you and daddy could not hold body during your own time, you think it's the people during this time? You think it's this generation that wants to... I mean, there are people that do that, actually, and it's beautiful, lovely stuff. But then... The numbers are not numbering.
1: She knows. She doesn't
0: because want them to, honestly, if you could not hold yourself during that time, when was it? Who knows what year? Maybe 1997. But you want them to now hold their body in 2026? Have you seen the men and women out there?
1: She hasn't.
0: Everybody is now forming. We're modern. We're now, you know, we can do whatever we want. But then that is so funny, bringing the picture and then, you know, showing the mother. It's like, hello, side eye. Bombastic side eye. Criminal offensive side eye.
1: Who are these people here, madam?
0: Please. I mean, that's actually very funny. That's so funny. But then, yes.
1: Okay, we have this one from Yo Edoche. He said, real men don't keep malice with their wives. Only weak men do. Yeah, I think I need to go and watch that. interview.
0: I mean, you see, sometimes say, I don't understand you, still on this, you. On this, because it still came out which day and was saying, oh, if your woman cheats on you, leave her, walk away, do not look back. But then let's not forget his whole story of how he's now with Judy. He cheated on his wife May and stuff like that, but let's put that aside. And people were coming for him that, oh, so it's only a man. I don't understand. You see this thinking of you people thinking, oh, it's only guys. Because I think MC Lively too also spoke and was like, this women generation, they will show you men chigi. And I'm happy for it, because you think, oh, only men have the, you know, the right or the ability to cheat. Well, women do. I mean, but please, let's not cheat. As a society, let's do better. Men and women, stay loyal. You can as well break up with that person and go and do whatever you want to do. And don't go back to that person. Get like, stay alone if you know you're not ready to commit. It's not that hard. But then, so I guess because of the backlash he got, that was what made him now say, oh, strong men don't keep malice, really weak men.
1: Really weak men.
0: Boy, bye.
1: Is he a boy? Man, bye.
0: Okay, man, bye. Like, please.
1: All right, I think this is all.
0: Like, please, please. Well, that's all we have for today. That's all the tea and all the tea. Oh yes, children. You are. I've told everybody. All of you that say baby, baby. All of you that say baby. I mean, I've even called my dad already.
1: Oh really?
0: Hello, sir. Am I still your baby or you found another baby?
1: Tell me
0: the truth. Am I still your daughter? Because yeah, I will be collecting my money for Capisone and biscuits. Thank you very much. Please, you know, all of you that baby us. Yeah.
1: Tomorrow.
0: You know, I mean, my name is Raquel Baby. So for whoever has ever called me Raquel Baby, just so that you're with Capisone and biscuit.
1: No problem.
0: Yeah, that's how it is. And of course, you know, have fun. You know, yeah, of course, you're still a child at heart. You're still children at heart. Be a child for that day. Have fun. Do something interesting. Do something beautiful. You know, try to go out, romanticize your life. I mean, people don't do that enough, and that's why we have so many frustrated and angry people. Romanticize your life. Take yourself out. Buy yourself that ice cream. Sit in the house. Watch movies. Have a movie date. I mean, tomorrow is even, you know, a public holiday, so you can't even use work as an excuse.
1: Exactly.
0: You can't use work as an excuse because you are home. Buy that ice cream.
1: All
0: the weather is cool.
1: Sit inside.
0: Yes, all the daddy and mommy, please take us out. Us. What do you mean, them? I'm there. We are home. Are you not a child? No, please, though. My mommy should come and take me out. Now, nobody should bother me. Please take us out. Thank you very much. Spoil us. I want to play on, like, you know, a bouncing castle or something.
1: Really?
0: I want to play with, I want the child in me to come out. Yeah, sometimes it's so necessary. It's necessary. And of course, also, Baraka de Sala.
1: Baraka de Sala. Yes.
0: To all our Muslim friends and family and listeners.
1: Fatima.
0: I mean, yeah, the Muslims in the house. You know, all of our Muslim friends outside, Muslim friends listening to us,
1: happy
0: the Muslim community as a whole. Happy Barakat the Salah. Oh, we don't know if I'm supposed to put happy or Barakat the Salah.
1: Baraka.
0: I mean, I'm looking forward to all of you's outfits, the Eid outfits, because the outfit is. The outfits. I want to see all of your outfits, you know, your beautiful outfits.
1: Designer,
0: and also. And all those, yeah, she Vivian is already, she's already 30 people that she's going to rate you guys. So please bring your A game, okay? I'm sure my status tomorrow, I'm going to be flooding on my guys because they never, you know, they always kill it every year. I can't wait. And I'm sure some people will do photo shoots. Some of my Ovasabi friends. But then, yes, I can't wait for all of the fun movement, you know, moment. And of course, please give us meat.
1: Yes,
0: signed. Your Christian friends management. We need the food, the meat, please. Have mercy on us. Mary will soon born. Mary is pregnant now.
1: Do you get?
0: Mary is pregnant though. She will soon born. So, she's still in her first trimester or second. Yes. Mary will soon born. So, please, treat us well. Give us meat. Give us juice. Give us rice. Okay? This is a signed. Your beautiful, amazing Christian friends. We love you. We're sending you all our loves, okay? So be sure to send us some back. Through meat. Yeah. And, you know, I'm loving all of the memes. All of the memes. All of the putting elephants in their house and saying, oh, you thought I was going to kill Ram? I know Smallo. Now elephants. Like, they're using AI to do that thing. And it's so funny. Everybody's having so much fun. It's just so, I mean, it's okay that we can laugh amidst all of, the whole brouhaha happening in this country. And of course, everybody stay safe. If you're traveling, stay safe, secure yourself, protect yourself, you know, yeah, and all of those things. Just make sure you're fine, because we do care. Well, this is where we wrap up the show this lovely, lovely, lovely, lovely, lovely morning. It was beautiful having you. And of course, you know, we miss our radio sweethearts, but she'll be here next time. She'll be here next time, I promise. Yeah, it's time to leave the studio.
1: It's time to leave the studio. Thank you so much for tuning in. Thank you for staying with us. I hope you had fun as much as
0: we did. And
1: Rachel did. Yeah. Thank you and have a lovely day. Bye-bye.
0: And you are.
1: And I am Vivian. You can call me
0: Vivi Cray Cray. Okay, Sugar Raquel, baby, the host with the mostest. And of course, I would always say this. It's never a goodbye. It's always a see you later. Make sure to have a beautiful, amazing, blissful, restful, eatiful, because eat so much, holiday. Have and enjoy your day. Bye-bye.

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1: What up, ladies and gentlemen? My name is Shoppy Banks, a comedy entertainer. And right now, you're locked to Panache FM, Africa's number one lifestyle online radio. Oh, my goodness.

Itty bitty bitch, as a numerologist, got your number where I live. I'ma get you out of pocket like a quarterback blitz. That's an everyday faucet, make it wet, make a rinse. 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Got a pad on your list, got a pad on your lock. Calabasas ain't the move, that's where everybody live. 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

0: No before you go to good. 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

Here are the top stories of the news. Federal government cancels $717 million World Bank power loan amid blackouts. Nigerian government declares holiday, deploys security amid terror attack. NOA warns Jigawa communities on recurring floods. In Kwara State, Governor Abdulrazak meets Army Chief over fresh attack in Kwara. On the foreign scene, Iran's Supreme Leader says country will no longer protect U.S. bases. In sports, Manchester City confirms Maresca as head coach. In entertainment, Nollywood actor Yoel Edoche recalls final moments with late son. And in business, cooking gas nears 2,000 naira per kilogram ahead of Salah celebration. Good afternoon and welcome to news at 12 on Panache Radio. I am Noel Okafor. Details coming up shortly. Now the news in detail, starting from Nigeria. The federal government has cancelled $717.7 million in undisbursed World Bank finance for Nigeria's troubled electricity sector, effectively terminating the remaining portion of a 1.52 billion naira power sector recovery program amid mounting tariff shortfall, worsening financial pressures and persistent implementation challenges across the industry. This was disclosed by the World Bank website, showing that the cancellation follows a formal request by the federal government and a joint decision by both parties to discontinue financing under the power sector recovery performance-based operation due to evolving sector realities and inability to achieve key performance reform milestones. According to World Bank, the program's closing date had been brought forward from June 30, 2027 to May 31, 2026, effectively ending the operation more than a year ahead of schedule. The cancelled facility forms part of a broader World Bank intervention designed to revive Nigeria's struggling power sector. In another development, the federal government has declared Wednesday, May 27 and Thursday, May 28, 2026 as public holidays for the Eid al-Adha celebration amid heightened security

apologize for the break in transmission. In business, the price of liquefied petroleum gas, LPG, otherwise known as cooking gas, is inching closer to 2,000 naira per kilogram in different locations as Muslim prepares for the 2026 Eid al-Fitr celebration. A survey by a respondent shows that cooking gas prices rose from below 1,000 naira per kilogram recently to 1,500 naira and 1,800 naira in different parts of the country. Consumers in the southwest said they now buy liquefied petroleum gas at about 2,000 naira in Ogun border communities and between 1,600 and 1,700 in Lagos, Abeokuta and Ibadan. In the north, the essential commodity is now sold between 1,800 and 2,000 naira per kilogram. This follows the federal government's declaration of Wednesday, May 27 and Thursday, May 28, 2026, public holidays to mark the Salah festivities. In sport, Manchester City have confirmed the appointment of Enzo Maresca as the club's new head coach on a deal running until June 2029. Maresca replaces Pep Guardiola and begins a new era at the Etihad Stadium after reaching a full agreement with the club. Meanwhile, the Italian coach is expected to take immediate control of first-team preparation and also play a key role.

0: in Manchester City's transfer strategy ahead of the new season. In entertainment front, Nigerian actor Yuel Edoche has recounted his final interaction with his first son, Kambile Chukwu Edoche, before the teenager's death in 2023. Speaking on a podcast, Edoche said their conversation centered on the boy's height, noting that his son had grown tall and was nearly his height. It should be noted that Kambile Chukwu, the son of Yuel and May Edoche, died in March 2023 after collapsing and suffering a seizure while playing football at school. And just before we end the news, here's a recap of our top stories. The federal government has cancelled $717.7 million in undisbursed World Bank financing for Nigeria's troubled electricity sector, effectively terminating the remaining portion of a 1.52 billion naira power sector recovery program amid mounting tariff shortfall, worsening financial pressures and persistent implementation challenges across the industry. The federal government has declared Wednesday, May 27 and Thursday, May 28 public holiday as the Idekeber celebration amid heightened security alerts and nationwide deployment by military and law enforcement agencies to forestall possible attack during the festivities. In Kwara State Governor Abdulrahman Abdulrazak has met with the Chief of Army Staff, Lieutenant General Waidi Shaibu, over renewed security threats and attacks in parts of the state. The National Orientation Agency, NOA, has warned residents to stop practices that worsen flooding, especially in flood-prone communities across Jigawa State. On the foreign scene, we brought to you that Iran's Supreme Leader Ayatollah Mojtaba Khamenei said on Tuesday that regional countries would no longer be shielded for U.S. bases. In sport, Manchester City have confirmed the appointment of Enzo Maresca as the club's new head coach on a deal running until June 2029. Music Studio. In business, the price of liquefied petroleum gas, LPG, otherwise known as cooking gas, is inching closer to 2,000 naira per kilogram in different locations as Muslims prepare for 2026 Eid al-Kabir celebration. And lastly, on entertainment front, Nigerian actor Yuel Edoche has recounted his final interaction with his first son, Kambile Chukwu Edoche, before the teenager's death in 2023. And that ends news at 12 on Panache Radio. The news was edited and read by Noel Okafor. Good afternoon and thank you for listening.
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If you join us yesterday, you know we talked about what summer outfits forward for our children, for our prince, and for our princesses. Yes, from trending styles to must-have pieces, today we are taking a step further. We'll be talking about how to style this outfit, how to shop smart for kids, and how to keep your kids looking fresh and every single day this summer season. Yes, trust me, this episode is packed with practical tips for every parent's needs. And I'm your girl, Vivian Anyanwu.

Let's start with styling, because it's one thing to have clothes, it's another thing to style them right. First tip, you have to keep it simple. Like I always say, you don't need to overdo. You don't need to, you know, apply too much color to, you know, to your outfit. You just need to keep it simple and what? And smart. Kids don't need too much, you know, many layers or complicated looks. A simple t-shirt and shorts can, you know, can look amazing with the right color combination. Like I said yesterday, it is summer season, so children need to wear to look good and colorful. And the second one is what? Color coordination. I know most of you will ask, what is color coordination? Now, color coordination simply means trying to pair the right words, the right colors with neutral tones. For example, a yellow top with white shorts or white, you know, trousers, or a blue shirt with a jean skirt or a jean shirt can go well. Alright, now the third one is what? Balance is key. Balance is what? Key. Now, if the outfit is loud, like bold print, keep accessories minimal. If it's simple, you can add fun accessories. And lastly, confidence. Like I always say, confidence matters a lot. Alright? It matters a lot. When kids feel good, when children feel good in what they wear, it shows. You will see them bouncing around, playing, having fun. Have you seen my fine clothes? Have you seen my fine clothes, auntie? To tell you that they are what? Comfortable. And they have that confidence because what? They know they look good. They know they look smart. That is what? Styling tips. That is why I told you this episode is full of packaging. How to style your children and how to what? Smart.

Now, moving on to the next, we have mix and match ideas. Mix and match ideas. You ask, what is that? Parents, let me give you a little secret. You don't need too much clothes to create multiple outfits. You don't need what? Too much clothes. With just few pieces, you can mix and match. Now, for the boys, for your children who are boys, one pair of shorts can go with different t-shirts. A pair of shorts, a pair of jeans can go with different t-shirts. Alright? Somebody say alright? Okay. Now, a plain white tee can match almost everything. Not even almost everything. You see, this white t-shirt can go with anything. Now, for the ladies, my princess, come here. One skirt can style what? Different stuff. 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

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The bank. Now we have what? Daily summer look ideas. 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

Now let's make things easier with daily outfit ideas. Monday we have the word casual playwear, which is t-shirts and shorts. Tuesday we have what? Sporty look. Which is what? Sporty look. You have the singlets, all those sporty outfits, the canvas and all of that. Wednesday we have the what? Smart casual, which is polo shirts and what? Chinos. Thursday you have the fun print, cartoon or graphic outfit. All those cartoon, you know, characters they draw on kids, you know, where they love them so much. You can also shop that one for your children. Then weekend or Friday we have what? Dressly look for outings or event. Then weekend we have relaxed fit, which is comfy, easy. This way you don't have to stress about what your child will wear every day. I have just given you daily summer look ideas. Somebody gotta thank me. I wish I make it right now. Let's talk about common fashion mistakes to avoid. Now let's quickly talk about this one. All right, avoid heavy fabrics in hot weather. Kids will feel uncomfortable. You don't want them shouting, crying, "Mommy, take off my clothes, I'm feeling hot." You are wearing your child heavy outfit in hot weather. What are you expecting? Huh? Avoid tight clothing. It restricts movement over what? Over them. Playing, running around and all of that. You have to keep it light and safe. And please avoid choosing style over comfort. If your child is not comfortable in whatever you are wearing them, they will show. They will let you know, "Mommy, Daddy, Auntie, I'm not comfortable in this outfit." Let them breathe. They are kids. Let kids be kids. Wear them clothes that they can wear, play, move, and enjoy their day. Alright? Letting kids express their words, their style. This is what we are going to talk about right now. Now, this is very important. Allow your kids to have a say in what they wear. Mommy and Daddy, please. Allow your children have a little say. I'm not saying too much, but a little, small. A little say in what they wear. If your child loves a certain color or what character, include it in their outfit. It makes them to enjoy the clothes more. Now, fashion is a form of expression even for children. Even children feel involved. They become more confident and happy. You see them running around and telling their friends, "Look, my mommy bought me this clothes. It's my favorite character. This is Ben 10. You understand all those kind of things? It makes them love the clothes. It makes them feel comfortable. It makes them happy. So please, parents, allow your children have a say in their clothes, in what they wear. If they love this character, Barbie, there are so many cartoon characters. Even those cartoon characters now have clothes, I'm telling you for sure. Get the clothes, pick it up for them. Let them wear, let them feel comfortable, let them be happy in what they wear. And that's a wrap on fashion and style for today's episode. For summer outfits for words for children here on Panache. We have talked about styling, shopping smart, and making everyday fashion easier and fun for children. Keep it simple, keep it comfortable, and most importantly, let kids shine. Let them be kids. I'll catch you on the next episode with what? More exciting fashion conversation. Stay stylish and what? Enjoy your summer. And by the way, tomorrow is Children's Day. Yay! Children, are you ready? You're gonna have fun tomorrow. Mommy and Daddy, please buy them whatever they want because it's a day. Alright, this is where I'll say goodbye and have a lovely day. Bye-bye.

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I mean, that is what you get when you have two power forces, when you have Buju and the Rema on a particular song. I mean, what were you expecting? A banger, obviously. Yes, obviously. And that was Fiko Wikon by BXNX and Rema. That's them. I mean, that song, beautiful. That music is beautiful. I'm obsessed with it. Well, good afternoon, Pranash family. It is Raquel Baby, the host with the mostest, and of course this is Gossip Greed. Yes, this is Gossip Greed. Like, I miss you. Do you guys miss me? Because I missed you. Well, yeah, today is a beautiful day, to, you know, dance, have fun, and just, and of course, don't even get me started on the public holiday tomorrow. I know a lot of us are excited about it, aren't we? Yes, and of course, is it Baraka Di Sala now? I think that's how they say it to all our Muslim friends. You guys, you know, well, family, and Mary's pregnant, so treat us well, okay? We need all of those meat, all of those asun. Yeah, we be nice. I want to be hearing knocks every now and then in my house saying, oh, go. Your food is here. Go, your food is here. I want to eat breakfast, lunch, dinner, you know, middle dinner, pre-dinner, post-dinner. Yes, okay, I'm just joking. That is by the way. Well, today we're doing something exciting on the show. Today it's just me. Yeah, Radio Sweetheart. Could not be here because, you know, she's a little bit under the weather. And then maybe Cray Cray is, you know, she's busy at the moment. But then it's just me. And then you know that I will never make you bored. You enjoy, even if it's just me, you would enjoy. So then we're doing something exciting, something fun, something beautiful. And we're going to be playing a game. Yes, you heard that right. You know, I know this, you know, last week, this week, I've been drilling us. We've been talking about some interesting topics, some intelligent topics. We've been enlightening each other, and like, it has been strict. I know I've been strict, but then today I'm like, oh, let's ease ourselves into the public holiday coming. Let's ease ourselves into the festive period. Let's have fun. Let's, you know, the tea. I want to hear all of the tea, the text, you know, text me all of the tea. You know how it is. Just hashtag Gossip Greed on Instagram on Panache Radio, and I will respond, and on Facebook also. Well, we're playing a phone game, and that is 20 phone red, green, and beach flags on this show today. That's what we're talking about. We're going to be talking about some, you know, and you know, I'm going to be asking some questions, and then we'll decide if it is a red flag, a green flag, or a beach flag. So you know what you're getting into, you know what you're entering when you're entering that relationship. You know what, you know, yeah, that, okay, this, I've heard it on Gossip Greed. Raquel Baby, you know, spoke about this, and okay, now I have a different perspective to it. I used to think it was a green flag, but now it is a red flag, you know, a red flag. Well, I always say this, I don't know everything, and it's just my two cents, don't hold me to it, but then it's just my two cents. So number one is, sleeps immediately, this is when your partner or talking stage sleeps immediately after saying, I miss you. I mean, should the person not sleep? Like, let these people sleep. I know there is a theory behind this. I get it. A lot of you are scared. But then let that man sleep. Let that woman sleep, please. So you can just have texted it and maybe you didn't respond immediately. And then at that time, he or she was sleepy. It's not every time. Because, okay, let me talk about the theory people have about it. People are like, oh, maybe that person is guilty of something, or they're about to do something they will be guilty of. And, you know, they just want to, like, give you reassurance and then go and do that thing or continue doing that thing. So people are always like, men will leave you in the desert without water. Well, women are already leaving you people in the mud. And stayed in your white. But then, yeah, I don't know. I'm kind of on the fence. Let's say, I'll say bitch. I get the theory and I understand. But then sometimes it really just be, you know, nothing actually. And then another one is, when a person says, we listen, we don't judge, then start to judge instantly. I mean, let me tell you something. The moment you say, a person is saying, we listen, we don't judge, they're already judging you. Yeah. Take it from me.
I said what I said. They're already judging you. The moment your person is saying, we listen, we don't judge, they are already judging you. That's why they are saying it. That's why they are saying that, oh, we listen, we don't judge. They won't just judge you to your face, though. But they'll judge. They are judging you. Don't worry. The judgment is... So, I'm just going to say, bitch, because you said, what did you do? What did you do? What did you do? What did you do? But then, yeah, another one is, when a person replies K during a serious conversation, blocked. Blocked, blocked, blocked, blocked. This is a red flag, a huge, huge, huge red flag. It just means that that person doesn't like to have tough conversation. And if you can't have tough conversation, even in friendship, in relationships, then you're wasting your time. Mm-hmm. Yeah, say, take it to the bank. Rachel said it. You are wasting your time. If you can't have tough conversation, for every tough conversation, you want to run away, you want to sneak away, you want to... And then K is so disrespectful. What are we doing, guys? K is... Let me tell you, if you even put just that... You guys know that O and K. If you text it to me, I'm already looking at you sideways like, who is this one for? For me? So now imagine you typing K. You know, you typing K randomly save is weird because I'll look at you like... I mean, who do you think you're texting? Now imagine we're having a serious conversation, and then maybe because you don't, that's what it is. You don't want to take accountability. You don't want to have a tough conversation. You don't want to, and you just decide to want to avoid. You choose avoidance, and you're like, K. And then there's nobody that will type K to you in a serious conversation. I won't know that they are going to annoy you. So you were doing this to get a reaction. And that reaction, you, my dear, you will get. Another one is claps when the plane lands. Oh my god, let's calm down. Let's calm down. People that claps when the plane, you know, lands, they're nice people. I mean, I don't do it. I mean, I've only been on the plane like 3 times, so it doesn't really count what I say. And those 3 flights are local flights. I haven't traveled for like long hours like that, so whatever I might say might not count. But then, you know, it's cute. I like it. It just shows that you appreciate that person. And then obviously, I mean, we all want to feel appreciated in our profession. I want to feel appreciated. You want to feel appreciated. So if you can't do it, then that's beautiful. I mean, your life was in this person's hands for hours. Hey, if you want me to prostrate, I'll prostrate. Because what? Just take me home safely. But then, yeah, that is green flag. Beautiful. I love it. Like, I love it. I love it when people get their flowers while they are still on earth. So I'm a huge, huge fan of that. I will love it. If I were to sit beside a man and then, you know, we go on trip and then we land and then, you know, he claps, I will look at him like, okay, that's cute. Like, I like you. You're automatically green flag. Like, come on, you just caught a point over here. That's just it. So I don't know what you guys are talking about, but that's green flag. That's cute. Another one is still uses their ex's Netflix profile. Oh my god, I don't know what to say about this, because maybe I'm guilty, maybe I'm not. But it's nothing though. It's not a big deal. It's not like we can text on Netflix. Like, it's not a big deal. I mean, I just watch a movie on there. Please, I'm going to say green flag. I don't know what you guys are talking about. And I'm not saying this because I'm guilty. Or maybe I am. But then that's not the point. The point is, it's not a big deal. Let's be for real now. You can't text on Netflix now. Or maybe they'll be using movies to talk to each other. Is that what people are saying? Because I don't understand. Shane, as I'm comfortable with the Netflix. I've been using it for years. And we broke up. I'll continue now. Until he removes me. Or she or she removes the him. Please, though. That one is not a big deal. I don't know. Another one is, sends voice notes that sounds like podcast. That's green flag. Oh my god, because already I want to hear your voice. So yeah, that's green flag. I love it. And me, I'm a yapper. I mean, obviously, look at my profession. Did I just shade myself? Yes, I just did. But then look at my profession. Yes, I like to yap. I'm a yapper. I'm a professional yapper. I heard money yapping. Yeah, so
send me that podcast, send me that album, because I will be sending some right back along, you know, with you. So don't be scared to send it. That's a green flag. That's a huge flag. And that just shows that you like to communicate. And it's not just, oh, how are you? Fine. Have you eaten? Yes. What do you want to eat? Rice. Okay, where are you going to walk? No. I'll be bored. You guys, let me tell you something. I am a Gemini. You know, I get bored easily. I get bored. And that's why, you know, I'm very sappy. Yeah, intelligent conversation, controversial conversation. It has to keep me up. Yeah, you have to keep my brain active. The moment I'm bored, I'm going to run. So, yes, I love it. Absolutely adore it. That is green flag for me. Another one is remembers every little thing about me. Green flag. I mean, do I need to really talk much on that? I don't really need to talk much. I mean, remembers every single little thing about you. That's green flag. He pays attention. He's a king. She's a queen. Yeah. Another one is, as no hobbies outside social media. Eh? Ah. It's a beach flag. I'll be how I go put them. It's a beach. I'll put it in the middle. Because I cannot say, you know, this is a 10, but doesn't. I'm not really going to say that. That makes the person a bad. Me, I genuinely, if I'm not talking from my own personal, let me quickly go personal a little bit, guys. I don't like when, you know, my significant other is everywhere on every social media. I don't really like it. But then, you know, I just feel like it's not a big deal still. It's not so much of a big deal. But then, yeah, beach flag. I'm just going to say beach flag. I don't have too much to say about it. It really stressed me. But I just said beach, in the middle. And this one says, I'm outside when they are still at home. Oh, I hate tardiness. I don't like tardiness. I don't like it. Please, don't do that. I will be angry. I will be mad. Don't do that. So are you going to get late at our wedding? Eh? I know the groom. I'm not supposed to get there before me. Please, though, it's a red flag. Please, don't be tardy. If you text me, pick you up by 7 for dinner. Let it be pick me up by 7 for dinner, because I'm definitely going to be ready by that time. So if you're coming 8, 9, I promise you that I'm already irritated, and now I don't want to go to that dinner anymore. So red flag, please. I cannot deal with tardiness. Another one is talks to pets like actual human beings. Oh, that's cute. I do it too. I have a dog, so I do I do it. I have a Lhasa breed, so I do it because they're so cute. These queenish cutie little things. But then yeah, that's cute. You know, I love when, you know, a man just has like a little bit of, you know, softness to him. So yeah, that's a green flag. Oh my god, green flag. That was a mistake. That's a green flag. Another one is never apologizes, only says sorry you feel that way. Red flag. Next red flag. I'm not even. Don't piss me off. That's so my lingo. But then no, red flag. No, don't do that. No. We're not doing that. I see you publicly and privately. Okay. Green flag. Clock it. We know that's green flag. Green flag. Absolutely beautiful. Ask 47 unread messages, but replies to yours immediately. Green flag. Exactly. You're not accessible to every person. Just me. Yeah, green flag. I love it. Mm-hmm. I'm stingy, I know. But green flag, yes. Put ketchup on absolutely everything. Amona, you sabio. Is it going to my tummy? No. Is it going to my mouth? No. Oga, eat away. You give now. I don't even know what to give that, because it's none of my business. It's your body. If you want to pick green flag, green, beach. But me, I don't really have problem with it. And I like ketchup too, but I don't put it on everything, no. But then if you want to do it, that's you. When the person says, I hate drama, but somehow drama follows them everywhere. Beware of people like this. Red flag. Red flag. Tell me about, oh, I hate drama, but then they're in every person's drama. Red flag. Huge, in short, not red flag. Red banner. Red billboard. Red everything that is bigger than, you know, flag. No. Those people are weird.
Another one is when this person sends good morning text every single day consistently. Beautiful. Beautiful. I mean, pure romance, pure courting. I love it. Beautiful. Green flag, green billboard, green, you know, banner. Yeah, that's what you are. You are beautiful. You're a treasure. We should definitely protect you. You should be protected as a human being if you're like that. This other one is when they laugh during serious arguments. Now I'm pissed. Now I'm pissed. Even reading it, it's not even happening, and I'm already pissed. What do you mean you're laughing during it? I mean, I do it sometimes, but let's be for real. This is a serious conversation. Let's say red. Let's be for real. It's toxic. That's red. Makes a shared playlist for you. Oh my god, you guys. When I tell you that music is the way, you know when they say food is the way to a man's heart, music is the way to Rachel's heart. Like, I love music so much. And then my kind of music are very peculiar. They are very, you know, special. They are very underrated. You understand? So if you, as my partner, enjoy the kind of music I enjoy, and then you now go ahead to make a playlist for us. Yes. I know you haven't proposed, but yes. My fingers are, yeah, they're right in front of your face. Put the ring. Yeah, we're getting married now. You're stuck with me forever. You're not going anywhere. Because music, nah, that's the one way. No, you are not going anywhere. Just let's get married. Let's go to church. Let's go to church and just lock it in. Let's just lock it in at this point. And then, yeah, this one says, when this person takes 200 selfies before leaving the house. I don't know how this one even concerns me. Just don't, as far as we're not late, well, don't be tardy. That's all. If you want to take 1 million pictures, take now. Let people do whatever they want to do. So I think this green flag, as far as we're not late. Mm-hmm. And then this other one says, when this person says, I'm not toxic, unprovoked, then that person is toxic. Red flag. Red flag, Osiso. Why are you announcing it? Why are you announcing it to us that you're not toxic? We know. Okay. And please, you're very toxic. This other one is keep receipts from first dates. Receipts of what? Hello? You guys, you can hear that. I have to reduce my voice. Receipts for what? Is it the food receipt or our text receipt? Because if it's food receipt, then okay, red flag. Because what was the reason? What was the reason? Like, what was the reason? In Cardi's voice. What was the reason? Keeping receipt? So that when you marry me, you can say, oh, this is how much you spent on my first date. Ugh, no. I beg you. Calls everyone bestie. Red flag. Red banner. Red billboard. Red big Jeep van car. Everything red in this world. Paka. Now you get them. Calls everybody bestie. Why? Why is everybody your best friend? Please. A friend to all, they say, is a friend to none. Another one is can't maintain eye contact while lying.

0: Here are the top stories of the news. President Tinubu assures Nigerians of peaceful future, vow safe environment for worship, prosperity. NSCDC deploys 56,000 personnel nationwide for Eid al-Kabir celebration. In Oyo State, CDS deploys troops, drones to stop Oyo kidnappings. Borno government restricts movement over security concerns. And Spurs, New York Knicks ends 27 years wait, reaches first NBA finals. In entertainment, Nigerian actress Tony Abraham warns TikTok users against false death posts. And in business, CBN ingests 9.71 trillion naira as Nairo gains 19.67% in April. Good evening and welcome to News at 4 on Panache Radio. I am Noel Okafor. 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
0: Now the news in details. President Bola Ahmed Tinubu has assured Nigerians of his administration's commitment to building a peaceful country where citizens can freely worship and pursue their aspirations without fear, declaring that the government would sustain efforts aimed at securing lives and creating opportunities for all. The president gave the assurance in his Eid al-Kabir message to Muslims in Nigeria and across the world, using the occasion to reaffirm his administration's resolve to deepen investment in key sectors critical to national growth and stability. He added that the government would continue to invest in security, infrastructure, agriculture and human capital development in fulfillment of the country's broader development aspirations. Moving on, the Nigerian Security and Civil Defense Corps, NSCDC, has deployed over 56,000 personnel across the country to ensure adequate security during the Eid al-Kabir celebration. According to a statement released on Tuesday by the National Public Relations Office of the NSCDC, Babawale Afolabi, the Commandant General of the Corps, Ahmed Awudi, ordered the immediate deployment of personnel and operational assets for the festive period. The Corps said the deployment is aimed at protecting lives, properties, and critical national assets and infrastructure across the Federation. In Oyo State, the Chief of Defense Staff, General Olufemi Oluyode, has ordered the deployment of special forces and aerial surveillance assets to Oyo State following recent kidnapping incidents in the state. Speaking with journalists on Tuesday during a press briefing on the military activities for May, the Director of Defense Media Operations, Major General Michael Onoja, said the armed forces of Nigeria acknowledge the security concerns in Oyo State and has expressed sympathy to the affected families and the government and residents of the state. He also noted that the ongoing operation has already started yielding useful intelligence, adding that troops would sustain aggressive operations until those responsible for the kidnappings are apprehended.
1: Snow Music Studio.
0: Borno State government has announced a temporary restriction of vehicles and human movements during the Eid al-Kabir celebration as part of measures to strengthen security across the state. The directive approved by Governor Babangida Zulum was disclosed in a statement issued on Tuesday by the Commissioner for Information and Internal Security, Professor Usman Tah. According to the statement, the restriction will be enforced from 6 a.m. to 11 a.m. on the Eid day and will affect all categories of vehicles, tricycles, and motorcycles across the state.

On Business Desk, Nigerian Foreign Exchange FX market has recorded improved stability in April 2026 as the Naira appreciated by 1.42% against the dollar, gaining 19.67 Naira to close an average spot rate of 1,361.51 per dollar compared with 1,381 Naira per dollar in March. The latest market report shows that exchange rate volatility eased significantly during the month, with the Naira trading within a relatively narrow band. This is just as Central Bank of Nigeria CBN intensified liquidity management through aggressive open market operations OMO bills issuance totaling 9.71 trillion Naira in the month. And right in the amazing world of sports, the New York Knicks has completed a dominant 4-0 sweep of the Cleveland Cavaliers in the Eastern Conference Finals, defeating them 130-93 in the Game 4 to reach the NBA Finals for the first time in 27 years. According to a report, the Knicks entered the series as the third seed, overwhelming the fourth-seeded Cleveland Cavaliers with relentless defense, balanced scoring, and clutch performances. Meanwhile, the Game 4 carried the usual electric vibe that has defined Knicks playoff again this season. Snow Music Studio. In entertainment, Nigerian actress and filmmaker Tony Abraham has issued a warning to TikTok users circulating her photos with RIP caption, demanding the post is deleted immediately. In a post posted on his Snapchat, Abraham said she would not entertain pleas on behalf of anyone she identifies as being behind the post. She also maintained that the content has gained visibility but remains unchallenged until she takes steps to address it. And just before we end the news, here is a recap of our top stories. President Bola Ahmed Tinubu has assured Nigerians of his administration's commitment to building a peaceful country where citizens can freely worship and pursue their aspirations without fear, declaring that the government would sustain efforts aimed at securing lives and creating opportunities for all. We also brought to you that Nigerian Security and Civil Defense Corps, NSCDC, has deployed over 56,000 personnel across the country to ensure adequate security during the Eid al-Kabri celebration. In Oyo State, the Chief of Defense Staff, General Olufemi Oluyode, has ordered the deployment of Special Forces and aerial surveillance assets to Oyo State following the recent kidnapping incidents in the state. We also brought to you that Borno State government has announced a temporary restriction on vehicular and human movement during the Eid al-Kabri celebration as part of measures to strengthen security across the state. On Sports Desk, we told you that New York Knicks has completed a dominant 4-0 victory over Cleveland Cavaliers in the Eastern Conference Final, defeating them 130-93 in a game to reach the NBA Finals for the first time in 27 years. On Business Desk, we brought to you that Nigerian Foreign Exchange FX market has recorded improved stability in April 2026 as the Naira appreciated by 1.42% against the dollar, gaining 19.67 Naira to close at an average spot rate of 1,361.51 Naira per dollar compared to 1,381.18 Naira per dollar in March. And lastly, on entertainment front, we brought to you that Nigerian actress and filmmaker Tony Abraham has issued a warning to TikTok users circulating her photos with RIP captions, demanding the post is deleted immediately. And that ends news at 4 on Panache Radio. The news was edited and read by Noel Okafor. Good afternoon, and thank you for listening.

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0: Friends are banging, banging, money calling my phone like I'm banking, kinking, kinking. No be joke, I'm in every making everything possibly. Got my swag on, pinking, thinking.
1: Spiritual mix.